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0: 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I'm going to go to the session. I'm going to go to the session. 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Below, really, I am son. 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I'm going to show you the letter. I'm going to go to the session. I'm going to go to the session. 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
0: 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What could be going to say? What's up? 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
9: That's again, man. We know.
0: Dako, because it's a Baba Tabia, the Squadron, and it's not a Kuloko, teacher, that's voice in Carolina, that teacher. So, come to Kuloko, Mingas, teacher, and a voice as again. So, see, very finished computers come on.
10: Look, we have two days, they can run the Congo, they come up. Look, we have 2 days, they can run up the Lagama pool.
0: Yeah.
10: Look, we have 2 days, they can inform go in my shield, in my shop Lagama pool.
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6: The good news is that we've seen the work that is being done in SASSA offices. We did receive a lot of complaints to say their salaries, their grants have been cut, and we really needed to come sometimes and verify. And amongst them, we want to emphasize to the public to say SASSA is currently busy making sure that they are verifying. Because so many people who don't even qualify for these grants are receiving our grants.
5: Premier u vula leswaku hi nkarhi lowu a burisana na vateki va mahungu u kombisele leswaku va amukerile swivilelo swo hambanahambana mayelana na matirhelo lama ya nga va kona eka xiyenge xa mudende xa SASSA.
6: Able to get placement for training as interns when you have a facility that government has put a lot of money. Remember, responsibility to provide training facility. It's not for retail pharmacies. It's not for your clicks and your discount. It's for you as government. That is why we need to make sure that this facility is also accredited. And then we have our pharmacies registered as registered pharmacies. So those who are responsible for that, they should be able to do that work. And we are hoping that the work will be done. So I think that is, in summary, what we could have
5: ku vuyelela nakambe eka ungu leri rhangeke mahlweni premier wa xifundzankulu xa Limpopo Dokodela Popi Ramathuba hi nkarhi lowu a endzerile xibedhlele xa Mphumalanje Mutshumbunuku ku vule leswaku 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
2: Fatal motorcycle accident. The Limpopo Department of Transport and Community Safety wishes to inform motorists that the R101 has been fully cleared and reopened to traffic following a fatal accident involving a motorcycle and a Toyota Corolla vehicle near Bilabila Lodge. According to preliminary reports, three people were injured in the crash, including the driver of the Toyota Corolla, who sustained serious injuries. The motorcyclist was declared deceased at the scene. Preliminary investigations indicate that excessive speed may have contributed to the crash.
1: Premier wa xifundzankulu xa Limpopo Dr. Phophi Ramathuba hi nkarhi lowu a endzerile xibedhlele xa Maputo Malaji Musumbunuku hi loyi a nga va ri karhi a vula leswaku vatirhi va xiyenge xa rihanyo va fanerile ku tirha hi ku tiyimisela swinene. 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
3: Our impression is that, let me start with the good news, is that we've seen the work that is being done in SASA offices. We did receive a lot of complaints to say their salaries, their grants have been cut, and we really needed to come sometimes and verify. And amongst them, we want to emphasize to the public to say SASA is currently busy making sure that they are verified, because so many people who don't.
1: Premier u vula leswaku hi nkarhi lowu a burisana na vateki va mahungu u kombisile leswaku a va amukeli swivilelo swo hambanahambana mayelana na matirhelo lama nga va kona eka xiyenge xa mudende xa SASA.
3: And also from half past four until 19 hours when the light duty kicks start. But equally during those period, we regard them as after hours in hell. You don't necessarily need a lot of staff. It's not a peak hour. It's those pharmacies will be dispensing for emergencies. Of course, the remaining staff, you need to put them during the day and allocate them to all different. Some must deal with chronic education, some must. So it needs a lot of planning. The gap that I've seen here is that this is one of the hospitals which has got the best pharmacy building ever in the province.
1: Ku vuyelela nakambe ka hungu leri rhangeke mahlweni, ndzawulo ya vutleketli na vuhlayiseki bya vaaki laha xifundzeninkulu xa Limpopo va tivisile vacheri leswaku gondzo ra 101 ri basisiwile endzhaku ka mhangu leyi nga koxa vutomi bya mucheri un'we. Gimeta mahungu ya awara ya nkombo, nongonoko BBZ rixile.
4: You remember those days when the headache hit? 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Cura headache powders are coming. The extra strength is in your hands. Amandla, asizandleni zakho.
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0: 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Remember, I can't sustain and go of Mr. X, second hour, the big breakfast zone.
1: Yeah,
0: because we're starting
1: 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Logos Namuta Vele, Isuglia at 8 July, yeah, 2026. Bekalam Sagatle, today in history, listen to some of the end like Malembe Dragulu Bakery. Langutisa, the 8th July 1899, Cape Colony Prime Minister opposed war. Philip William Abakari, our Prime Minister in the Cape Colony of the state, Anglo Boer War II, South Africa War, Luan Kaswaka Santagasa, Hilimbera, 1889, Hisugulir Fanaga.
0: Malamenza,
1: yeah, Malamutalas. I guess I said that I chumed with our go.
0: All right, remember 1962, while traveling and seeking international support for the anti apartheid struggle, Nelson Mandela attended the cinema and denied with diplomats in Addis Ababa, Ethiopia. Come again, soon for another 1962, Elogro Sungula and Nelson Mandela attended the Dawlita Tele cinema, and the only dead debacle go for elite diplomats at the only theater. 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
1: 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Botha and Nelson Mandela had discussed the policy matter, engaged in negotiation and 5 July, but acknowledge that they are confirmed. So it was because we were able to write in 1889 he said that the Fanaka local justice minister could be good to ask the P.W. Botha was going to about Nelson Mandela was discussing the policy in the Yoga.
0: Makale yetlaka in hlamarisa ilenga humelela kahle ile mbara 1949 the prohibition of mixed marriages act number 55 of 1949 officially commenced. It was one of the earliest major apartheid laws enacted making marriages or sexual relationship between white people and those of the other race groups illegal. 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
3: Traffic update. The R101 road cleared following fatal motorcycle accident. The Limpopo Department of Transport and Community Safety wishes to inform motorists that the R101 has been fully cleared and reopened to traffic following a fatal accident involving a motorcycle and a Toyota Corolla vehicle near Bilabila Lodge. According to preliminary reports, three people were injured in the crash, including the driver of the Toyota Corolla, who sustained serious injuries. The motorcyclist was declared deceased at the scene. Preliminary investigations indicate that excessive speed may have contributed to the crash. Investigations into the circumstances surrounding the incident are continuing. The department extends its sincere appreciation to the emergency medical services, the South African police services, traffic law enforcement, and the forensic team.
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0: Traffic update. The R101 road cleared following fatal motorcycle accident. The Limpopo Department of Transport and Community Safety wishes to inform motorists that the R101 has been fully cleared and reopened to traffic following a fatal accident involving a motorcycle and a Toyota Corolla vehicle near Bela Bela Lodge. According to preliminary reports, three people were injured in the crash, including the driver of the Toyota Corolla, who sustained serious injuries. The motorcyclist was declared deceased at the scene. Preliminary investigations indicate that
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She's about queen of my heart. 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It is similar, guys. I'm gonna make sure I'm in a circle. I think I'm a West Light. That's a book with the king. I should do nobody. Nikiko, Mara, you're queen, Berlin. But otherwise, again, and it's also so wings that Roman Agash Pamilicia. Shako Minango, Yakoma Gashi, the top stories. A component was a grand amount. Logokoma, we join and I'm Galaxo getting the Tokamban and Ban, Lumbacum, Kimining, Sella, Mericon, Nongo, Noko, Imid, Morning Life, Kalaga Station, Jamwisha, Ranzo, JGCR FM, The Voice of the Nation. When I'm saying, I'm in a book and deca, it's a bakate, pina cache. In the layo, when I bang series. This one is from Chatin Chocoma, Commission Little Bacaua, Eka, Tukrain, Africa, Zonga, and Leka, Matico, Akelan, when I bang Serba Minabacorandega. Otherwise, you can Iopalega, Yatogori, two Messiaen, Papa Matwins, but we join, I can search Nene, two square, hashtag Yaka winner, a Cyril receiver, a queen, the deep seat, Maraca, Eleka, Joe, become a meal, and can search Nene said the Ram. 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
2: Police received information about a white Audi A4 allegedly being used to transport and distribute illicit Remington Gold cigarettes in Polokwane and Tzaneen. The vehicle was traced and stopped in Ladana policing area. A search of the vehicle

0: led to the discovery of large quantity of illicit cigarettes to the estimated value of 35,000 rand. The driver was arrested at the scene. The acting provincial commissioner of police in Limpopo, Major General John Skippers, commended the provincial flying squad members for their vigilance and swift action in disrupting the illegal cigarette trade.
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5: 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The vehicle was traced and stopped in Ladana policing area. A search of the vehicle led to the discovery of large quantity of illicit cigarettes to the estimated value of 35,000 rand. The driver was arrested at the scene. The acting provincial commissioner of police in Limpopo, Major General John Skippers, commended the provincial flying squad members for their vigilance and swift action in disrupting the illegal cigarette trade.
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1: 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According to preliminary reports, three people were injured in the crash, including the driver of the Toyota Corolla, who sustained serious injuries. The motorcyclist was declared deceased at the scene. Preliminary investigations indicate that excessive speed may have contributed to the crash. Investigations into the circumstances surrounding the incident are continuing. The department extends its sincere appreciation to the emergency medical services, the South African police services.
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1: 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She already knew. 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The extra strength is in your hands. 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
1: 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The vehicle was traced and stopped in Ladana policing area. A search of the vehicle led to the discovery of large quantity of illicit cigarettes to the estimated value of 35,000 rand. The driver was arrested at the scene. The acting provincial commissioner of police in Limpopo, Major General John Skippers, commended the provincial flying squad members for their vigilance and swift action in disrupting the illegal cigarette trade.
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6: To a residential address in Lebogomo where the suspect was found in possession of it. He was immediately arrested and the vehicle was seized for further investigation. The matter was reported to Lebogomo SAPS where a case of possession of suspected stolen motor vehicle was registered. The suspect subsequently appeared before Lebogomo Magistrate Court and was remanded in custody until the 10th of July 2026 for formal bail application.
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7: One to do light duty for this shift, the other one for night duty for the second shift, because at night you are not attending to as many patients as you are doing during the day. Of course, you also need a coverage from 7 o'clock in the morning until 7:30 for that 30 minutes, and also from 4:30 until 19 hours when the night duty kicks start. But equally during those periods, we regard them as after hours in health. You don't necessarily need a lot of staff. It's not a peak hour. It's those pharmacies will be dispensing for emergencies. Of course, the remaining staff, you need to put them during the day and allocate them to all different. Some must deal with chronic medication, some must do. So it needs a lot of planning. The gap that I've seen here is that this is one of the hospitals.
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4: 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But the process that has been put in place has satisfied the committee, including the stakeholders that assist.
3: Mo commissioner wa xenge xa mendelikano Dr. Michael Masiapato vula leswaku magidigidi ya vaaki va matiko mambe va tshamisekisiwile mapapila hikuva va vuyela eka rikwavo. 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
5: Yes, we were part of the meeting with the Parliamentary Committee on Home Affairs. More importantly, from a border management perspective, we're just giving them some bit of a layout in terms of the work that we've been doing in as far as border management is concerned. You will remember that the work that is done here in the repatriation center is mainly Home Affairs driven, but of course for us, we are actually doing this work beyond just Bay Bridge. So we were actually giving them some bit of figures in terms of the work that we've been able to do. So we talk about over 45,000, and we are actually starting it from the 7th of June.
3: Kwalomu ka ku tlula madzana mbirhi wa vaceri va mugode swi nga ri nawini emugodeni wa Losberg Tlofe Joni hi ravumbirhi eka vhiki leri va khomiwile Shandla sham commissioner wa maphorisa John 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
1: There was always something at home. 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Amandla asezandleni zakho.
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3: Mr. Mokgotsi, this case postponed until the 3rd of August 2026 for consultation with your lawyer. You will remain in custody. It will end court number 23. Do you understand?
4: I understand.
3: Right, good.
2: Muyimeri wakwe wa xinawu Makau William u vula leswaku hambileswi va nga amukela vumbhoni byintshwa swi ta tika ka ku va tihlanganisa na Mokgotsi hikuva ta mari xitokisini.
5: Yes, I can confirm that a CD was handed over to us and we can't wait to actually see what is contained on that particular CD containing the alleged video footage. Yes, I can confirm. They do not allow you to go in with any digital instruments like your phones, your laptops, your tablets. You leave them behind.
2: Motsama xitolo wa komiti ya ndawulo ya xikaya Musa Chabane vula leswaku komiti ya eneriseka mayelana matsalatsala ya ku vuyiseriwa ka vaaki va matiko mambe ka rikwavo hambi switetano Chabane u kombisile xivilelo mayelana na ku va xiyenge xa mindzelekano xa Border Management Authority BMA ku komisa va ri karhi va nga pfuniwi hi xiyenge xa macheleni hi ku eneriseka.
6: Well, we are satisfied with the work that has been put on the ground by the team that was appointed by the president, and as a committee under work of oversight, the areas which I violated that the BMA has raised with us in relation to underfunding to meet some of the issues that they ought to facilitate as an institution. But the process
2: e tlhelo lerin'wana mukhomixinara wa xiyenge xa mindzelekano Dr. Michael Masiapato vula leswaku magidigidi ya vaaki va matiko mambe va karhi ku va vuyiseriwa eka rikwavo.
7: We're part of the meeting with the Parliamentary Committee on Home Affairs. More importantly, from a border management perspective,

0: perspective. We're just giving them some bit of a layout in terms of the work that we've been doing in as far as border management is concerned. You will remember that the work that is done here in the repatriation center is mainly Home Affairs driven, but of course for us, we are actually doing this work beyond just Bay Bridge. So we were actually giving them some bit of figures in terms of the work that we've been able to do. So we talk about over 45,000. And we are actually starting it from the 7th of June when the president gave the announcement. And that is basically just for here in Bay Bridge. The majority of those obviously being Malawians followed by Zimbabweans. And of course, we are doing the same work also at Lebombo port of entry in terms of the Mozambicans. But again, the numbers there are very much low. We are just talking about just around 1,500.
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3: Well, maybe if we can start at the top. The top, if we got one of them, is the message that straddles 5963 and 5964, which was forwarded from Mr. Sayed at message time 101.31 on the 10th of June 2021. And what this is a deleted photograph of someone. And underneath it at the same time, there is a picture of an Operation Dudulo banner or poster, which says we'll be removing all illegal foreign nationals by force, calls for a meeting in
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4: Yes, I can confirm that a CD was sent over to us and we can't wait to actually see what is contained on that particular CD containing the alleged video footage. Yes, I can confirm. They do not allow you to go in with any digital instruments like your phones, your laptops, your tablets. You leave them behind. So we're going to find it very difficult, not only...
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Imani, he number two, loud. I'm zero sugar number one, so I'm terrible. 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

0: sweswo. Alright, famba kahle mixer register fm ka number 060 8875942. MS the source nangena. Yeah. 106, hello. 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
1: HW Makhuvela. Like I'm going to go on one, going to go on the band.
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0: Shab, about David Urongo. I went out wrong. 060 8875942. If I care for my godly mixer, can take one mixer like to sort number one or some Raman, so I give it to some Iman, number two, Simraman, that's what it is. Iman. Kaze.
3: Bakaze.
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0: 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So family band is on my queen.
2: Okay.
0: All right. 060 8875942 mix zero GSR FM. By K from Bagatle Felike Ika Shondo 106.0 Kona Kwala Karito Rashaka. Got the gong one of Big Serla. What of Famba in Kwala? Kutlega and Drove Kaz. Moe the gong one of Big Serla. 106 Bakazi.
4: Hello, sir and madam.
2: Hello.
4: Number one. 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
4: ani ula ko ansho kahle leswi ninga sho kahle I HW Makhuvela and Kotlani girls
0: yeah I'm sorry ne
4: no problem
0: shop bye bye Hey, what went wrong, Kajib? 060 8875942. Right, but I got them going series. So, number one, there's some Ramana, so I can't get some Iman. Number two, there's some Ramana, so I can't get some Iman. 106, wireless in, Bakazi.
5: I don't jump on.
0: Hey.
5: I'm going to smart and see some Machalini, no, to Galas, Hama, HW Makhuvela, and the Koshan girls. Hungry Lassan boy. Yeah.
0: Very so. Ah. I did it wrong. 060 8875942. Take on one of being Serla. Hello.
6: I am a Tulsi.
0: Hey.
6: We forget come on one.
2: If for kill him, gentlemen.
6: Cabella Kumbe, we met a man and a taxi rang a fool. Makhuvela and family band Ungaril.
0: Ah. Is it wrong? I'm coming.
6: I'm not going to.
0: Bye bye. Ayo dzeleteriwo.
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2: Anla kuchua kuba kulame.
7: Number two.
0: Okay.
7: Mr. Bow. 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
0: Mr. Bow kuchova chova. Number one, Lerua, Erasimura Tapazil, Famsanakatna Mr. Bawa, Bakuchova Shita Duma. 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
1: So far so good. The process has been going on. We started the repatriation precisely on the 10th of June, you understand, and this has been the fourth, technically the fourth, because there was a very little one we did, which we moved about 66 persons through the South African Airways to Nigeria. But in terms of the large-scale government-sponsored evacuation process, this is the fourth, you understand, and it's still ongoing. We are expecting...
0: Khomixini ya madlanga yi twile hi swihehlo swa leswaku xandla xa nhloko ya vuhlori bya vugevenga lowu nga yimisiwa nyana ku tirha General Feroz Khan a tirhisa murhangeri wa vandla ra Economic Freedom Fighters Julius Malema ku va fikelela swilaveko swa ku epalamente. 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
2: Well, maybe if we can start at the top. The top, if we go one other, is the message that straddles 5963 and 5964, which was forwarded from Mr. Sayed at message time 101.31 on the 10th of June 2021. And what this is a deleted photograph of someone. And underneath it at the same time, there is a picture of an Operation Dudula banner or poster, which...
0: Ku languteka hungu ro gimeta mahungu ya awara ya ntlhanu n'wamabindu wa xifundzankulu xa Northwest Brown Mogotse u ti vonakarisile khoto ya majistrata ya Joni Kamixo wa namuntlha. 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
2: His worship Councillor Puleshai, see, and the Premier must jump and say, hey, Dr. Russell, Konalingwana, what comrade Mbete, can you please make sure you attend? 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You will toy. 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Somebody says, no, Mara, when you go to Sasa, you don't fight. 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If a person died, they're gone. Amen. Full stop. But even our speaker, our matter, Kuri, have you got this? Once we sign a death certificate, amen. Most people are from this. If I sign a death certificate, I mean, you can preach to each other on Sunday, lying to each other. Uriya, we will pray you.
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3: 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Yeah, it was a journey, a long one. 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That's when my story began. That's when my journey began. And even today, na ha ri ku yi fambeni, that's not an easy one. Because in the process, a ni ri ka process ya ku heal from losing my father. The only person who understood what Angela did, the very first time we went on our own, Marakaso and Kwaso, under cancer support from my family, but my mother came to carry from my colleagues. 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To our counselor, Councillor Zozo, Mr. Hlampfu, batini ke nkarhi, batini mankweni lana ri kona, va ta va ta vona vana. 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
5: Mr. Mufuti, this case postponed until the 3rd of August 2026 for consultation with your lawyer. You will remain in custody. It will be in court number 23. Do you understand?
6: Yes, Mr.
5: Right, good.
0: 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ri exitokisini.
7: Yes, I can confirm that a CD was handed over to us and we can't wait to actually see what is contained on that particular CD containing the alleged video footage. Yes, I can confirm. They do not allow you to go in with any digital instruments like your phones, your laptops, your tablets. You leave them behind. So we're going to find it very difficult, not only in relation to the footage, but also with the other evidence which is contained with the first CD which was given to us containing the contents of the docket. So we needed this matter to be postponed to this particular court so that we can actually consult.
0: Loko hi suka eka vaxiyenge xa xinawu va ku yimela n'wamabindzu Brown Mogotsi va ri karhi hi languta eka mhaka leyi kumekaka yi ri karhi hi famba emahlweni laha tikweni ra Afrika-Dzonga ni le ka 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
8: NGOs and also churches, we've noted that while we are satisfied with the work that has been put on the ground by the team that was appointed by the president, and as a committee on our work of oversight, the areas which I violated that the BMA has raised with us in relation to underfunding to meet some of the issues that they ought to facilitate as an institution. But the process that has been put in place has satisfied the committee, including the stakeholders that are assisting in collaboration with Home Affairs and the Border Management Authority, the NGOs, and also churches. We've noted that there were some of the embassies within the repatriation center which complement the processing. We'll note that BMA, since it has been established, they've done significant work with the limited resources. And we've made this call as the collective members of the portfolio committee. We've engaged with the committee of appropriation. And I think also at the level of the Department of Home Affairs, they've made a business case with the Minister of Finance. And that must able to be capacitated, one, to make sure that they do more recruitment within their framework, and also technology in order to mend the borders and other amenities that they required to facilitate the work, and also the boots on the ground, members of the Border Management Authority, border guards. So these are some of the issues that have been raised with the portfolio committee, and we still reaffirm the concerns that we've raised that BMA has been underfunded. And it's important that we relook on the financing or modalities
0: loko ba ri kare hi suka ka mtshama xitulu wa komiti ya ndzawulo ya xikaya ku nga Musa Chavani ba ri kare languta eka mukhomishinara wa xiyenge lexiya xa mindzilikano ku nga Dr. Michael Masiapato a 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
6: We were part of the meeting with the Parliamentary Committee on Home Affairs. More importantly, from a border management perspective, we're just giving them some bit of a layout in terms of the work that we've been doing in as far as border management is concerned. You will remember that the work that is done here in the repatriation center is mainly Home Affairs driven, but of course for us, we are actually doing this work beyond just Bait Bridge. So we were actually giving them some bit of figures in terms of the work that we've been able to do. So we talk about over 45,000. And we are actually starting it from the 7th of June when the president gave the announcement. And that is basically just for here in Bait Bridge. The majority of those obviously being Malawians followed by Zimbabweans. And of course, we are doing the same work also at Libombo port of entry in terms of the Mozambicans. But again, the numbers there are very much low. We are just talking about just around 1,500 Mozambicans. But also, if you were to look at OR Tambo, we've also done some bit of work there in terms of the exiting of the Ghanaians as well as the Nigerians. So that is basically the kind of work. With Lesotho, there's some bit of movement at Maseru Bridge as well as Fixback. So what we were doing to the portfolio committee is to give them the bigger picture in terms of the work that is being done nationally in terms of border management. People, even as they get exited, they are not going to walk back into the country illegally. So that is going to be their main preoccupation. So on that basis, we are going to take them through the processes that we follow through inside the port in terms of the managing of the work that we do, but also on how we are dealing with issues of illegal migration, both in port, but also the activities that we do outside of port in terms of the use of the drones, but also in terms of the response teams to be able to deal with the issues of illegal migration. Up to this point, once again from the 7th, we talk about 4,300 people that were intercepted, once again attempting to enter the country illegally.
0: Yalo yem commissioner loko elangute ka thelele ri ra xenge xa mendelikano ya tiko ra Afrika Dzonga kunga Dr. Michael Masia Patu loko elangute ka mapfumba lavanga kona ya kuva agiba matiko mambe 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
3: Well, maybe if we can start at the top. The top, if we go one up, is the message that straddles 5963 and 5964, which was forwarded from Mr. Sayed at message time 10131 on the 10th of June 2021. What this is a deleted photograph of someone. And underneath it at the same time, there is a picture of an Operation Dudulo banner or poster, which says we'll be removing all illegal foreign nationals by force, calls for a meeting in Dipkloof Hall on the 16th of June, and has the threat, if you're operating illegally, you better pack and leave before 16 June. If we go over to the next page, still at the same time, and one sees that the first four messages are all have the same time because they are, in fact, forwarded messages to General Khan from Mr. Sayed. He forwards, "Must I tell the general? Must be arrested tonight. Yes." So those are five messages that are forwarded messages with the same timestamp, and then Mr. Sayed explains from Juju. That's a message from Mr. Sayed to General Khan. And then what comes afterwards is another forwarded message which says, "Okay, done." So essentially what Mr. Sayed is communicating is that he has been asked by Mr. Malema to forward the first five messages to General Khan. Well, he's been asked by Mr. Malema to forward those messages to General Khan. He has, in the second last message of one, with the timestamp 10133, he explains to General Khan that it's from Mr. Malema, and then he forwards his response to Mr. Malema, which is, "Okay, done, I have forwarded these to the general." Now, that takes place on the 10th of June.
2: Sweswo leswi va nga va swi ri karhi swi fambisa hi swona loko hi langute ka khomixini liya ya madlanga leyi langutaka ka mhaka ya vukungundzwani kun'we na ku nghenelela eka swirho swa tipolitiki loko hi languta eka matirhelo ya xiphorisa laha tikweni. 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
4: For economic development, environment and tourism, we can take our seat, MEC Boshitarake Matibe, who is not alone today. He is accompanied with his colleague, MEC for Agriculture and Rural Development, Menakedi Kekana, MEC.

0: ifo dihere-here emisiratshweni who has just confirmed ndaba ezitha vakavukosi ku ri patileria D4424 a ni ri patu ra kona leri a ni fambaku ka rona patileria he has just confirmed ku ri we are in the process of terminating the service provider what we are known for it's when you don't perform we terminate you take us to the newspaper we respond you take us to court we go and defend ourselves so we will appoint a new service provider who will finish this road the last time I was here you raised the problem I went and I talked to the MEC so today he's here to confirm himself and we also have got a MEC Tatala Makamu, we appreciate the support. Let me nika kurisima. So even Risima in turn has shown you kuri the RDP house kamasikula matufa.
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2: 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over 56 are Mozambicans, and about four are Zimbabwean nationals, and over 21 are South African nationals, and four of the South African nationals, one of them we found them in possession of ammunition, over 120 rounds of AK-47 rounds of ammunition. And four of the South Africans are also going to be charged for harboring illegal immigrants. And over 170 of the arrested people will also be charged for being illegal immigrants in the country. All of them, those foreign nationals, don't have passports, asylum, or any legal document to be in the county.
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3: Traffic update. The R101 road cleared following fatal motorcycle accident. The Limpopo Department of Transport and Community Safety wishes to inform motorists that the R101 has been fully cleared and reopened to traffic following a fatal accident involving a motorcycle and a Toyota Corolla vehicle near Bela Lodge. According to preliminary reports, three people were injured in the crash, including the driver of the Toyota Corolla, who sustained serious injuries. The motorcyclist was declared deceased at the scene. Preliminary investigations indicate that excessive speed may have contributed to the crash. Investigations into the circumstances surrounding the incident are continuing. The department extends its sincere appreciation to the Emergency Medical Services, the South African Police Services, traffic law enforcement and the forensic team for their swift response and professional management of the incident. The road is now fully open and traffic is flowing freely. Motorists are nevertheless urged to continue exercising caution while traveling through the area. The department conveys its heartfelt condolences to the family and loved ones of the deceased and wishes those who sustained injuries a speedy and full recovery. Motorists are reminded to obey speed limits and all other traffic laws. Road safety is a shared responsibility. Let us save lives and arrive alive. Issued by
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4: Well, the so far so good. The process has been going on. We started the repatriation precisely on the 10th of June. You understand? And this has been the fourth, technically the fourth, because there was a very little one we did, which we moved about 66 persons through the South African Airways to Nigeria. But in terms of the large-scale government-sponsored evacuation process, this is the fourth, you understand? And it's still ongoing. We are expecting the last to be on the 10th of July, you know, when we have the fifth batch that will be leaving. So it's been so far so good, and I must also say that we've received cooperation of the South African Home Office as well as South African Police, who are here earlier to screen the applicants, because we work it in conjunction with them based on the series of pre-evacuation meetings that we had at DECO. You understand? So that was when the agreement was reached that we have to do it in conjunction with the South African government, and which we have been doing quite successfully. Our government is trying to do everything possible to get everyone that wishes to go back home, back to Nigeria. My message to them is that they should remain calm, they should remain law-abiding, they should continue to follow the process. We shall be giving them the information as it goes, as we move along, and we shall also make sure that we cater for everybody. Mm-hmm.
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0: There was always something at home for those days your head was doing the most. You didn't ask for it. It was just there. You remember it, don't you? Kura's coming. The extra strength is in your hands. Amandla asezandleni zakho.
1: Alright, that's a bra kahle ri nga mina ka rona kusaka nkulu wa munhu MG Ntlema va ku hayi kona na chava federal sim va ri lexi nga dlaya boti xo a va xi tivi se swa ku va ta va hlayisa hayi kona 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

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Alongside monitoring changes in microRNA patterns in blood plasma as early markers of Alzheimer's or Parkinson's disease, we study a protein which is called SAPA as a potential agent, aiming to understand its mode of action at synapses and how it strengthens connections within the brain. We use custom-designed TACMAN array cards to measure the levels of microRNA in plasma and other biofluids. We have chosen this platform as we have found it

Nzita fana ni mazama wani Shikola sautu mnesini shuliku Anzina chumo mavagweni ya mina Sikuwa musama mana wa mina Unisiela man Ashikongo tozo mani wa mina

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0: We got Ben and Aaron Schrader. You guys are involved in
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5: 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I love it. Like, it gives me so much pleasure. I love that Xero makes accounting fun. Business owners that understand how their businesses run make sound decisions. If you're doing something that has purpose, that's like really close to your heart, I think it's not work.